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3: 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Phase 1, in which Doris gets her oats.

0: 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That's why we gotta be prepared to take whoever out we need to.
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2: Yes, my brothers. Yeah. Are you ready to sing a song? Yeah. Tell me how many times are they gonna change their minds? Yeah.

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1: 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And I saw his gold credit card, and I saw the way that he was looking at people across the room, and I looked at his face, and, you know, quite a good-looking face. And I just said, "Dude,

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1: Go back.
2: I wanna know what you're thinking. There are some things you can't hide. I wanna know

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1: This is a song Charles Manson stole from the Beatles. We're still in the pack.